Don't bring everybody down like this. 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
1: 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Satisfaction. 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

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Said away goes

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1: It's Mr. 305 checking in for the remix. You know they had that 75 Street Brazil. Well, this year's gonna be called Caiocho. Que hola, gata, que hola, omega. And this is how we gonna do it. Dale.

0: Nieuw Foute Radio. Proud to be fout.
1: Well, this car is automatic, systematic, hydromatic. Why it's a greased lightning?

0: before you go, there's something I want you to have.
1: Oh, it's beautiful. But wait a minute, isn't this...
0: Yeah, yes it is.
1: But I thought the old lady dropped them into the ocean in the air.

bitches, yeah? He had to make the bitches because the bitches had to make other bastards and bitches. And we are here together. And all

0: 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Q Music.
1: Is it not beautiful to watch the sunrise, sunrise, sunrise?